0: 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Always keeping you weather aware.
1: Here's your K-Country forecast. Slight chance for storms with fog and spots tonight. Otherwise, partly cloudy skies. Lows dip down to about 72. Southwesterly winds around 5 miles per hour. Chance of thunderstorms tomorrow. High temperatures reach up to 89. A mix of clouds and sun with fog at times early. That's your local forecast update. I'm meteorologist Jennifer Wojcicki from the K-Country Weather Center. Right now, 88.
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It was a massive hit for Rodney Adkins, made him a household name in the country music world. He had like four or five hits off that huge album, If You're Going Through Hell. Hi there, Rich Cassidy. Ain't nothing to worry about. It's finally Friday. Raise the roof a little bit, kick back and relax. Thank you so much for hanging out here inside the saloon with music on the way from Tucker Wetmore, Garth with Papa Love, Mama, and that baby girl. Here comes a young Jennifer Nettles and Sugarland.

0: Tucker Wetmore, that is Brunette here inside RC Social Saloon. Took it all the way to number one. He has a busy summer currently. He is out touring on his own, headlining his own shows, but he's also headlining many country music festivals across the country. The reigning ACM Best New Male Vocalist. Luke Combs on the way with his latest. George Strait, and how about Toby and Willie? Beer for my horses. Come on back.
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0: That is the latest from Luke Combs, Be By You, here inside the saloon. And I just love how songwriters come up with songs. The song was born out of something one of the songwriter's wife said to him at the time. She was pregnant with their first child, I do believe, and they were laying down for the evening at night, and she was laying there, and he asked his pregnant wife if there was anything she needed. And she simply said, just to be by you. Of course, he wrote it down, and Luke Combs, sure to make that another huge number one. Corey Kent, Co. Wetzel on the way. Kenny in Alabama with Born Country. Come on back.
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4: Here's your K-Country forecast. Slight chance for storms with fog and spots tonight. Otherwise, partly cloudy skies. Lows dip down to about 72. Southwesterly winds around 5 miles per hour. Chance of thunderstorms tomorrow. High temperatures reach up to 89. A mix of clouds and sun with fog at times early. That's your local forecast update. I'm meteorologist Jennifer Wojcicki from the K-Country Weather Center. Currently, it's 86 degrees.
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0: Corey Ketko Wetzel and Rocky Mountain Low here inside the saloon. Stick around, Full Hour of Country. We'll hear from Mark Chestnut with I Just Wanted You to Know. We'll give you a little backstory on Mark Chestnut and where you can hear that backstory for yourself. Brantley Gilbert. We'll throw in Brooks and Dunn, Zach Brown, and Rascal Flatts with These Days.
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1: ABC News, I'm Dave Packer. Taylor Farms issuing a recall after some of its shredded iceberg lettuce was linked to an outbreak of a nasty stomach bug linked to Taco Bell's in Indiana, Kentucky, Michigan, Ohio, and West Virginia. From the Great Lakes to the Mid-Atlantic and Northeast, millions breathing smoky air from wildfires, mostly in Canada. Republicans accusing Canada of wildfire mismanagement. President Trump threatening additional tariffs. Ontario Premier Doug Ford says, let's fix the problem, not the blame.
2: Those same elected officials from the Republican Party, why don't they talk to their governor and see how they can support us?
1: Reports from media in Iran, two oil tankers exploded and caught fire while passing through the mined route near Oman in the Strait of Hormuz. President Trump traveled to New York today for a World Cup reception with FIFA's president ahead of Sunday's championship match.
3: So good luck to Spain and Argentina on Sunday, and may the best team win.
1: This is ABC News.
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9: Here's your K-Country forecast. Slight chance of thunderstorms with fog and spots tonight. Otherwise, partly cloudy skies. Lows dip down to about 72. Winds out of the southwest around 5 miles per hour. A mix of clouds and sun with fog at times early. Tomorrow, chance of thunderstorms. Daytime high is approaching 89. That's your local forecast update. I'm meteorologist Jennifer Wojcicki from the K-Country Weather Center. Currently, it's 82 degrees.
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Alan Jackson fans are pretty excited to find out that after his final farewell show in Nashville a couple of weeks ago, that they will be able to relive it again, not only on television, but also in music form. The entire concert was recorded for an upcoming live album. Full hour of country, TGIF to you and yours with Rascal Flatts. Here is These Days.

0: George Burge, Luke Bryan, and Ride, Ride, Ride here inside the saloon. Crank that up here during the summer months. Morgan Wallen on the way with I Got Better. We do the Boot Scoot and Boogie with Brooks and Dunn. By all accounts, Ronnie Dunn is on the mend and feeling a whole heck of a lot better. Brooks and Dunn still doing a few shows with Morgan Wallen yet this summer. And Zach Brown, Chicken Fried, all on the way.
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3: 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Participants can only win one contest prize every person every 30 days. Winners must appear in person with proper positive legal identification to claim any prize Monday through Friday, excluding holidays, within 30 days or their prize will be forfeited. Prizes will not be mailed or delivered. Any winner under the age of 18 must be accompanied by a parent or legal guardian. No trade or cash equivalent will be awarded for any contest prize. Any person or persons to be in violation of these rules before, during, or after a contest or giveaway will be disqualified and will not be eligible for future contests and giveaways.
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0: National Weather Service in Louisville has issued a severe thunderstorm warning for southeastern Greene County in central Kentucky, southwestern Adair County in south central Kentucky, until 9 p.m. Central Daylight Time. At 8:32 p.m. Central Daylight Time, a severe thunderstorm was located 2 miles west of Columbia and is nearly stationary. Expected hazards include 60 miles per hour wind gusts and penny-sized hail. This is a radar-indicated threat. The following impacts are expected. Expect damage to roofs, siding, and trees. Locations impacted include Columbia, Pickett, Portland, Weed, Gray Dyville, Gadbury, Mount Gilead, Bliss, Fairplay, and Milltown. For your protection, move to an interior room on the lowest floor of a building.
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5: Here's your K-Country forecast. Slight chance of thunderstorms with fog and spots tonight. Otherwise, partly cloudy skies. Lows dip down to about 72. Winds out of the southwest around 5 miles per hour. A mix of clouds and sun with fog at times early. Tomorrow, chance of thunderstorms. Daytime high is approaching 89. That's your local forecast update. I'm meteorologist Jennifer Wojcicki from the K-Country Weather Center. Right now, it's 77 degrees.
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0: If you don't mind, get those directions from Billy Currington, also Joe Diffie. It is Ferrade. Time to kick up the tires and light the fires and sit back and relax. No cover charge, no closing time. You can hang out right here inside the saloon as long as you would like.
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1: ABC News, I'm Dave Packer. It was another day of dirty air for much of the Midwest and East Coast. Smoke from those wildfires from Canada blowing in. Health officials are urging children and older adults to stay inside. Cyclosporiasis is causing a painful stomach illness for some 1,600 people. It's now believed the source is lettuce grown in Mexico and supplied to Taco Bells in several states. That supplier, Taylor Fresh Foods, now issuing a recall. For safety, Dr. Deb Howry, former CDC chief medical officer, recommends.
2: Continue to, wash vegetables very thoroughly, particularly lettuce at this time.
1: The U.S. is conducting strikes against Iran for the seventh day in a row. Iran is still firing back with alerts in Qatar, Jordan, and Bahrain, and major damage to a power and water desalinization plant in Kuwait. The reignited war with Iran is sending fuel prices higher. The average price of a gallon of regular gas, nearly $4 on average. Gallon of diesel back above $5. This is ABC News.
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7: Here's your K-Country forecast. A flood advisory remains in effect. Slight chance of thunderstorms with fog and spots tonight. Otherwise, partly cloudy skies. Lows level off around 72. Southwest winds around 5 miles per hour. Partly cloudy skies with fog and spots early tomorrow. Chance of thunderstorms. Daytime highs approaching 89. That's your local forecast update. I'm meteorologist Jennifer Wojcicki from the K-Country Weather Center. Currently, it's 73 degrees.
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Song for the Daddies, that is George Strait and Love Without End Amen here inside the saloon, and a full hour of country underway on this Friday. Thank you so much. It's crazy to think we've already made it past the midcourt and center field of July already. August going to be knocking on our door before too long, and kids will be back at school, football will be here, and everything pumpkin. Let's not think that far, okay? Before he cheats, here comes Carrie Underwood.

0: Ella Langley, Morgan Wallen. I would be hard-pressed to find two bigger names in country music these days than those two. And get them together, and you just have a powerhouse duet with I Can't Love You Anymore. Parma Lee with the number one on the way. We will kick a little with the fellas from Little Texas and those good directions from Billy Currington. A full hour country underway right now.
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1: 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Hi, Rich Cassidy. Welcome to Friday. You finally made it. I hope you had a wonderful week and you're ready to relax and kick back a little bit. Crazy to think we're already halfway through the month. Already, it's going to be August before you know it. Hey, if you want to stay up on the know on everything happening right here in Greene County, in our community, we got contests, giveaways, local news, breaking news, and updates. 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
3: 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So talk with your kids, because when you talk, they hear you.
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5: Here's your K-Country forecast. A flood advisory remains in effect. Slight chance of thunderstorms with fog and spots tonight. Otherwise, partly cloudy skies. Lows level off around 72. Southwest winds around 5 miles per hour. Partly cloudy skies with fog and spots early tomorrow. Chance of thunderstorms. Daytime highs approaching 89. That's your local forecast update. I'm meteorologist Jennifer Wojcicki from the K-Country Weather Center. Currently, it's 73 degrees.
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0: That brand new album will be out in September called Silver Sands Marina. And it was last weekend that Kenny Chesney performed his show at the Las Vegas Sphere. And videos quickly started circulating across Facebook and TikTok and Instagram, for that matter, of a very sick Kenny Chesney. But yet he forged ahead, coughing many times between songs, telling fans he was going to give it everything he had. And he certainly did. Fans didn't seem to mind, saying that he continued on like the hillbilly rock star he is. Carlene Carter on the way. Kane Brown will throw in Dirks. And how about a great throwback from Rick Trevino? Hang on.
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1: ABC News, I'm Dave Packer. It's Saturday morning in Iran, where CENTCOM says it completed a seventh day of U.S. strikes. Iran firing back with alerts in Qatar, Jordan, Bahrain, and major damage to a power and water desalinization plant in Kuwait. Texas Governor Greg Abbott declared a major disaster in several Texas counties affected by flash flooding that killed at least two people this week. The governor today warning.
2: Even though the worst of the rain is going to be behind us for a while, as in for days, the rivers are going to continue to rise.
1: The FDA has now publicly identified Taylor Farms as a supplier of the shredded iceberg lettuce linked to the cyclosporiasis outbreak. The lettuce served to Taco Bell's in five states, the epicenter Michigan, 5,000 cases there. A federal appeals court ruled today that New Jersey's bans on assault, firearms, and magazines that can hold more than 10 rounds are unconstitutional. Just last week, a federal appeals court upheld Illinois' ban on semi-automatic weapons. This is ABC News.
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9: Here's your K-Country forecast. A flood advisory remains in effect. Slight chance of thunderstorms with fog and spots tonight. Otherwise, partly cloudy skies. Lows level off around 72. Southwest winds around 5 miles per hour. Partly cloudy skies with fog and spots early tomorrow. Chance of thunderstorms. Daytime highs approaching 89. That's your local forecast update. I'm meteorologist Jennifer Wojcicki from the K-Country Weather Center. Right now, it's 72 degrees.
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Tyler Hubbard took that all the way to number one. That is Dancing in the Country. He and his dear friend Brian Kelly, former roommate. They don't live together anymore. They had an old apartment years ago, but they're both married, have their own families now and own family lives. But they've gotten back together, buddies, and writing new music, and by all accounts, touring again as Florida Georgia Line here very soon. Full hour of country. One of my favorites from the 90s, Rick Trevino. Here's Running Out of Reasons.

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0: He took that all the way to number one. It was his second number one in a row. Not too bad for that country newcomer. His name is Josh Ross. That is Hate How You Look. Kane Brown on the way with Woman. Every Little Thing from Carlene Carter. And Free and Easy down the road we go into the weekend. Thank you so much for hanging out inside the saloon. We sing along with Dierks Bentley coming up next.
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0: Kane Brown's latest, that is Woman, here inside the saloon. Eli Young on the way with Even If It Breaks Your Heart, a big number one. Dan and Shay with Say So, and Garth Brooks, where will he perform next? As you may remember, Garth Brooks announcing his Blame It All on My Roots tour, his retro tour, as he's calling it, the 30th anniversary of his 1996 arena tour that made him a global superstar, bringing back all the bells and whistles and machines that he had on that 1996 tour, including his drummer Mike Palmer in the cage. Do you remember that? When he sat behind glass and played the entire night, and then it rose above the stage and Garth Brooks was dancing on. I mean, just crazy. It'll be interesting to see if Garth flies over the crowd this time around.
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4: Here's your K Country forecast. A flood advisory remains in effect. Slight chance of thunderstorms with fog and spots tonight. Otherwise, partly cloudy skies. Lows level off around 72. Southwest winds around 5 miles per hour. Partly cloudy skies with fog and spots early tomorrow. Chance of thunderstorms. Daytime highs approaching 89. That's your local forecast update. I'm meteorologist Jennifer Wojcicki from the K-Country Weather Center. Right now, it's 72 degrees.
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0: Say so. That's Dan and Shay, Say So, here inside the saloon. Many calling their performance of the Star Spangled Banner at the 2026 FIFA World Cup one of the best renditions ever in the history of performers singing the song. You can see clips of that on all various social media pages and YouTube. 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
1: ABC News, I'm Dave Packer. Storms are expected to clear some of the air in the Great Lakes and East Coast after 3 days of smoke from mostly Canadian wildfires, but dangerous air quality could continue in parts of the Midwest. CENTCOM announcing U.S. forces completed a seventh consecutive night of strikes against Iran. Also taking a hit, your wallet.
2: The national average for regular gas is back around $4 a gallon. Diesel did just surpass $5, and that means higher transport costs for trucks, trains, and tractors. We are seeing oil prices climb as hostilities escalate in the Middle East and shipping stalls once again in the Strait of Hormuz. Another factor is that Russia's oil refineries have been damaged by drone strikes from Ukraine.
1: ABC's Elizabeth Schulze. The FDA has now publicly identified Taylor Farms as the supplier of the shredded iceberg lettuce supplied to Taco Bell and linked to the cyclosporiasis outbreak. Andy Burnham on track to becoming Britain's seventh prime minister in a decade. This is ABC News.
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12: Here's your K-Country forecast. A flood advisory continues. Partly cloudy skies, fog and spots overnight with a slight chance for showers. Lows around 72. Southwest winds around 5 miles per hour. Sunshine mixed with clouds at times again. Saturday, chance for storms. High temperatures reach up to 89. That's your local forecast update. I'm meteorologist Jennifer Wojcicki from the K-Country Weather Center. Currently, it's 72 degrees.
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tell you what, you and me got. We speaking of one-way tickets, we got a one-way ticket to the weekend. And here we are spending it together, at least starting it off together anyway, with some great music like Little Red Rodeo from Colin Ray and Zach Topf's South of Sanity. They're both coming up here next, but right now here's a classic from Brad Paisley.

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And they laugh

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1: 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Looks like to me you're feeling kind of crowded. You're not

0: That's a good one. Zach Toppin, South of Sanity. Charlie, Derek, me and Stephen were talking about it a couple hours ago about how the soccer match, the World Cup, coming up on Sunday. It's kind of like March Madness. Like, unless you know a lot about soccer and know a lot about college basketball, you know, most of us, the way I go into March Madness, and Stephen too, is the reason we were talking about it. You go in, you don't really know any of the teams, and you kind of grow to love the teams as you watch March Madness for the month. And it's been the same way with soccer for the two of us. Anybody besides us excited to watch the match coming up on Sunday? Who you think's going to win?
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0: last thing we need, especially on third shift, you know, the last thing we need is people falling asleep in the hotel room. I mean, it's a great song and everything, but we need to pep this thing up a little bit, don't you figure? Like 5 o'clock somewhere. Anybody want to hear that from Alan Jackson? That's a perfect weekend song. And the devil went down to Georgia. Got a request for that one from the Charlie Daniels Band. Stick around. They're both on the way next.
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5: 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Always keeping you weather aware.
6: Here's your K-Country forecast. A flood advisory continues. Partly cloudy skies, fog and spots overnight with a slight chance for showers. Lows around 72. Southwest winds around 5 miles per hour. Sunshine mixed with clouds at times again. Saturday, chance for storms. High temperatures reach up to 89. That's your local forecast update. I'm meteorologist Jennifer Wojcicki from the K-Country Weather Center. Currently, it's 72 degrees.
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0: country am I in?
1: It doesn't matter. It's 5 o'clock somewhere.
0: It's always on 5 in Margaritaville, come to think of it.
1: Yeah, I heard that.
0: You've been there, haven't you?
1: Yes, sir.
0: I've seen your boat there.

The devil went down to Georgia. He was looking for a soul to steal. He was in a bind because he was way behind and he was willing to make a deal. When he came across this young man sawing on a fiddle and playing it hot, and the devil jumped up on a hickory stump and said, "Boy, let me tell you what. I guess you didn't know it, but I'm a fiddle player too. And if you'd care to take a dare, I'll make a bet with you. Now, you play pretty good fiddle, boy, but give the devil his due. I bet a fiddle of gold against your soul, because I think I'm better than you." The boy said, "My name's Johnny, and it might be a sin, but I'll take your bet, and you're going to regret

opened up his case and he said, I'll start this show. And fire flew from his fingertips as he rosined up his bow. And he pulled the bow across the strings and it made an evil hiss. And then a band of demons

The devil bowed his head because he knew that he'd been beat. And he laid that golden fiddle on the ground at Johnny's feet. Johnny said, "Devil, just come on back if you ever want to try again. 'Cause I told you once, you son of a gun,

0: Chevy Silverado, Bailey Zimmerman, Charlie Derrick. 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I ain't going to tell you where he lives because you don't want to start any trouble or anything. But he's got trouble with a neighbor's howling dog. You know, dog howls about 2 or 3 hours in the afternoon, most every afternoon, because they let him out and they leave. I guess. I don't know what happens. Paul didn't get into details, but he asked me to ask you. I told him, I said, you're just going to have to suck it up because more than likely you go over to a neighbor's house. Anybody who lets a dog, you know, doesn't take care of a dog, ain't going to care what you care, ain't going to worry about you. It's just not. So I just told him, I said, well, either move or shut up was the advice I gave him. But he said, that ain't good enough. He said, ask your listeners. So what do you figure? What do y'all figure you do? You know, neighbor dog howling all the time. What do y'all do?
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1: ABC News, I'm Dave Packer. The CDC and FDA warning Americans not to eat shredded iceberg lettuce served at Taco Bell locations in Indiana, Kentucky, Michigan, Ohio, and West Virginia after an investigation linked a cyclosporiasis outbreak to a supplier for Taylor Farms. ABC's Elizabeth Schulze.
2: Taylor Farms, one of the nation's largest producers of fresh vegetables, telling ABC News they are voluntarily removing all iceberg lettuce sourced from central Mexico from the U.S. market, and that no other Taylor Fresh Foods products are impacted.
1: Dangerous smoke from hundreds of Canadian wildfires now stretching from the Midwest to the Northeast to the Carolinas, but rain Saturday could bring relief to some areas. CENTCOM says it completed a seventh day of U.S. strikes in Iran, Iran firing back with alerts in Qatar, Jordan, Bahrain, and Kuwait. It all comes down to Sunday, the World Cup final showdown between Spain and Argentina. Two teams will battle it out in New Jersey, Argentina defending its title from 4 years ago. This is ABC News.
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6: Here's your K-Country forecast. Partly cloudy skies with fog and spots overnight with a low of 72. Southwest winds around 5 miles per hour. Sunshine mixed with clouds at times, with fog and spots early Saturday. Chance of thunderstorms. Daytime high is approaching 89. That's your local forecast update. I'm meteorologist Jennifer Wojcicki from the K-Country Weather Center. Currently 72.
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Yeah, see, that's where you do it. Heading into the weekend, you do a little yeehaw, Jake Owen, Charlie, Derek. Speaking of yeehaw, everybody, and she kind of was a rowdy singer back in her day, but man, she could do songs like this too. Tanya Tucker, here's Two Sparrows in a Hurricane.

0: Well, boy, she's about as popular as it gets. I was about to say in country music, she's popular outside of country music too, and everybody loves her too. You know, I would think if I was going to be an artist, I'd want to be okay. Everybody likes my music, but everybody likes me too. And boy, she's got it all going on, doesn't it? Plus, she's beautiful and so talented. You know, she writes all those songs too. Well, she didn't write them all, but she writes a lot of them. So not only is she a great singer and beautiful girl and sweet woman, sure appears. I never met her, but sure appears to be sweet. But she also writes them too. Real talented girl. Ella Langley, Charlie Derrick. He was talented back in the day. Sammy Kershaw, when he did stuff like Queen of the Double Wide. Yeah, that was a great song. About to play it coming up next.
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0: That's Morgan and Don't We, Charlie. Playing that one for my friend Christy. Her daughter is about to take off. Her daughter's playing softball for the first time, and she's on a good team, and they're going to the World Series. Of course, you know you could get into the World Series at that age. And I don't think you got to qualify at that age. You know, our daughter grew up playing softball and played all the way through high school. But and we went. I'll never forget that year that we went. But she is so excited. She and her daughter both are just so excited, you know, to be making a trip. They're going to go and play in the World Series. Well, mom's not, but mom's going to be there cheering. And she is so excited. And I said, you know, I told her, I said, man, that's just going to be one of the best times of your life, you know. Yeah. Or it was for us.
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4: Here's your K Country forecast. Partly cloudy skies with fog and spots overnight with a low of 72. Southwest winds around 5 miles per hour. Sunshine mixed with clouds at times, with fog and spots early Saturday, chance of thunderstorms, daytime highs approaching 89. That's your local forecast update. I'm meteorologist Jennifer Wojcicki from the K-Country Weather Center. Currently 72.
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0: I just want to be by you. Luke Holmes, Charlie Derrick, my buddy Super Dave, went to UZ. He didn't want to be this close. He didn't want to be by that snake that close. Super Dave went to get his blower out yesterday afternoon, and when he did, there was a snake that was it was not a rattlesnake or anything. I don't know what kind of snake it was, but he was telling me the story about how when he picked up the weed eater, the snake had crawled in there in that tube. Or not the weed eater, the blower. And, you know, when he picked it up, he pulled a crank on it. You know, of course, that snake, woo, whip line out. He said, scared him half to death. And I said, well, it probably scared the snake, too. And he said, I don't care about the snake.
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1: ABC News, I'm Dave Packer. Storms are expected to clear some of the air in the Great Lakes and East Coast after 3 days of smoke from mostly Canadian wildfires, but dangerous air quality could continue in parts of the Midwest. CENTCOM announcing U.S. forces completed a seventh consecutive night of strikes against Iran. Also taking a hit, your wallet.
2: The national average for regular gas is back around $4 a gallon. Diesel did just surpass $5, and that means higher transport costs for trucks, trains, and tractors. We are seeing oil prices climb as hostilities escalate in the Middle East and shipping stalls once again in the Strait of Hormuz. Another factor is that Russia's oil refineries have been damaged by drone strikes from Ukraine.
1: ABC's Elizabeth Schulze. The FDA has now publicly identified Taylor Farms as the supplier of the shredded iceberg lettuce supplied to Taco Bell and linked to the cyclosporiasis outbreak. Andy Burnham on track to becoming Britain's seventh prime minister in a decade. This is ABC News.
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6: Here's your K-Country forecast. Partly cloudy skies with fog in spots overnight with a low of 72. Southwest winds around 5 miles per hour. Sunshine mixed with clouds at times, with fog in spots early Saturday, chance of thunderstorms, daytime highs approaching 89. That's your local forecast update. I'm meteorologist Jennifer Wojcicki from the K-Country Weather Center. Currently 72.
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You know, I wonder why some weekends, some, you know, when you're heading into the weekends, I wonder why some Fridays feel, you know, stronger, you know, weekends stronger than the others. I don't know why that is, but this one does to me. Man, I'm heading into it feeling good about it. Hope you are, too.

0: Rocky Mountain Low, Corey Kent and Co. Wetzel's. You know, I don't know. Some songs, some country songs, just it doesn't matter how many times I've heard them. When I look at my playlist, I look ahead to see what's coming up, and I see songs like this on the way. I literally get excited about them. I mean, and I've heard it. How many times do you figure you heard one of your favorite songs over the past 30, 35 years or so? I have no idea how many times I've heard this song, but I still get excited about hearing it. You know what it is? I left something turned on at home. Trace Atkins. Can't wait to hear it. Ain't going to have to wait long either, because it's coming up.
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0: Well, not only is that a great song from Thomas Rhett from a couple of years ago after all the bars were closed, you like bars and you like songs about bars, I got more good news for you. Toby and I Love This Bar. Man, what a great song that is. Got a request for it, and I said, well, shoot, I got a request for it literally while I was just playing After All the Bars Are Closed. And I said, yeah, I heard you playing that one. I want to hear one from Toby. I said, all right, I'll put it on. It's coming up next.
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5: Here's your K-Country forecast. Partly cloudy skies with fog and spots overnight with a low of 72. Southwest winds around 5 miles per hour. Sunshine mixed with clouds at times, with fog and spots early Saturday, chance of thunderstorms, daytime highs approaching 89. That's your local forecast update. I'm meteorologist Jennifer Wojcicki from the K-Country Weather Center. Currently 72.
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0: Well, if you're going to ride over and say hey to Luke Bryan, George Burge and Luke Bryan there, you ride over and see Luke, be sure to tell him happy belated birthday. Yesterday was his 50th birthday. Luke Bryan celebrated his 50th birthday. And you think, okay, Luke Bryan, he can't be 50 years old. He's still misbehaving. You know, he's acting like a kid every time you see him. You know, he's doing something fun and something goofy, but he sure did. Yesterday was his birthday, his 50th birthday.
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1: ABC News, I'm Dave Packer. The CDC and FDA warning Americans not to eat shredded iceberg lettuce served at Taco Bell locations in Indiana, Kentucky, Michigan, Ohio, and West Virginia after an investigation linked a cyclosporiasis outbreak to a supplier for Taylor Farms. ABC's Elizabeth Schulze.
2: Taylor Farms, one of the nation's largest producers of fresh vegetables, telling ABC News they are voluntarily removing all iceberg lettuce sourced from central Mexico from the U.S. market, and that no other Taylor Fresh Foods products are impacted.
1: Dangerous smoke from hundreds of Canadian wildfires now stretching from the Midwest to the Northeast to the Carolinas, but rain Saturday could bring relief to some areas. CENTCOM says it completed a seventh day of U.S. strikes in Iran, Iran firing back with alerts in Qatar, Jordan, Bahrain, and Kuwait. It all comes down to Sunday, the World Cup final showdown between Spain and Argentina. Two teams will battle it out in New Jersey, Argentina defending its title from 4 years ago. This is ABC News.
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6: Here's your K-Country forecast. Partly cloudy skies, fog and spots overnight with a low of 72. Southwest winds around 5 miles per hour. Sunshine mixed with clouds at times, with fog and spots early Saturday, chance of thunderstorms, daytime highs approaching 89. That's your local forecast update. I'm meteorologist Jennifer Wojcicki from the K-Country Weather Center. Currently, it's 73 degrees.
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Yeah, just need one more last chance. Maybe I'll get it right that time. Vince Gill, Charlie, Derek got Boots Off from John Partier and Deeper in a Holler with Randy Travis, both coming up here next. But right now, here's one of my faves from EC.

0: know.
1: Yes, John Party and Boots Off, Charlie Derrick here. So we're telling some snake stories here tonight. Super Dave was telling one a couple hours ago about how he picked up his blower yesterday afternoon, and he was going to, you know, blow off the sidewalk, and there was a snake in that tube. And it wasn't a poisonous snake, but when he cranked it up, you know, that snake, woo! Went flying out. And Super Dave said it scared him half to death. Kenley was telling a story. This was some time back. She was 10 or 11 years old, and she and her sister were out in the front yard. And she walked through a bush, and there was a snake that got on her foot. She was barefoot. And she said, oh, she freaked out and kicked the snake real hard. And it landed. It hit her sister. The snake hit her sister. It was just a little garter snake, but still. Man, you got to look out for those rascals this time of the year, don't you?
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3: 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Prizes will not be mailed or delivered. Any winner under the age of 18 must be accompanied by a parent or legal guardian. No trade or cash equivalent will be awarded for any contest prize. Any person or persons to be in violation of these rules before, during, or after a contest or giveaway will be disqualified and will not be eligible for future contests and giveaways.
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0: Beautiful Things, Megan Maroney. It reminded me, this was a couple of days ago, and I ain't going to go into details, but somebody was telling, you know, somebody else what a dog I was, and my buddy was telling me, yeah, he's talking some trash about you, and I, you know, I ain't going to say anything to the guy, but, you know, how it struck me is, you know, what he was saying just ain't true about me, but I was struck by how quick I was to believe it there for a minute, you know, believe what that dude was saying, you know, wasn't true, and I knew it, and everybody around me knew it. But, you know, isn't it something how that stays with you and it kind of seeps in your subconscious, and next thing you know, you're believing it? I was telling my buddy about it. He said, well, look, you know, Charlie, if it's true, do something about it. But he said, if it ain't, don't quit being so quick to believe when somebody talks trash about
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4: Here's your K-Country forecast. Lows dip down to about 72. Fog and spots overnight under partly cloudy skies with a slight chance of thunderstorms. Southwesterly winds around 5 miles per hour. Chance for storms with fog and spots early Saturday. Daytime highs approaching 89. Sunshine mixed with clouds at times. That's your local forecast update. I'm meteorologist Jennifer Wojcicki from the K-Country Weather Center. Right now, it's 73 degrees.
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0: Bella Langley, Morgan Wallen, and Charlie Derrick. Let me ask you a question: how you handled this? You know, when you're kind of getting into an argument with yourself, half of you wants to go do something, and that's good, but the other half wants to just sit there and watch TV. You know, how do you deal with that? You know where I'm headed with this. There's a song about that. It sure is. Thomas Rhett and Riley Green, Half of Me. It's a great song, too, and about to play it coming up.
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1: ABC News, I'm Dave Packer. Storms are expected to clear some of the air in the Great Lakes and East Coast after 3 days of smoke from mostly Canadian wildfires, but dangerous air quality could continue in parts of the Midwest. CENTCOM announcing U.S. forces completed a seventh consecutive night of strikes against Iran. Also taking a hit, your wallet.
2: The national average for regular gas is back around $4 a gallon. Diesel did just surpass $5, and that means higher transport costs for trucks, trains, and tractors. We are seeing oil prices climb as hostilities escalate in the Middle East and shipping stalls once again in the Strait of Hormuz. Another factor is that Russia's oil refineries have been damaged by drone strikes from Ukraine.
1: ABC's Elizabeth Schulze. The FDA has now publicly identified Taylor Farms as the supplier of the shredded iceberg lettuce supplied to Taco Bell and linked to the cyclosporiasis outbreak. Andy Burnham on track to becoming Britain's seventh prime minister in a decade. This is ABC News.
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6: Here's your K-Country forecast. Lows dip down to about 72. Fog and spots overnight under partly cloudy skies with a slight chance of thunderstorms. Southwesterly winds around 5 miles per hour. Chance for storms with fog and spots early Saturday. Daytime highs approaching 89. Sunshine mixed with clouds at times. That's your local forecast update. I'm meteorologist Jennifer Wojcicki from the K-Country Weather Center. Currently, it's 72 degrees.
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0: Jordan Davis turned his truck around. Charlie Derrick with the numbers. You look at the numbers, and they won't agree with you. But it seems like everybody, man, his brother's got a tattoo, you know, some kind of a tattoo. And it seems like more people are getting more and more tattoos. Or is that just me? But they say 47%, only 47%. Of course, that's a lot. Only 47% of people have tattoos, but it's National Tattoo Day is the reason I was bringing that up.
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0: Carry On, it's Kenny Chesney, Charlie Derrick. That's kind of what that lady did at the Texas Roadhouse. I don't know where, I was looking to see where what town that was in, but she was there, and apparently, have you heard about this story? This story, she was sitting there eating, and there was a ceiling fan above her, and the ceiling fan fell, and, you know, fell. It didn't fall on her. She didn't get hurt or anything, but, you know, destroyed her table and her food and everything. And I don't know if this is true or not. This doesn't seem like it's true, but everywhere I'm looking, it says, yeah, the Texas Roadhouse said, yeah, we'll give you 50% off your meal. A ceiling fan falls on you while you're eating, and you go give me 50% off? You're going to have to do better than that, wouldn't you think?
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4: Here's your K-Country forecast. Lows dip down to about 72. Fog and spots overnight under partly cloudy skies with a slight chance of thunderstorms. Southwesterly winds around 5 miles per hour. Chance for storms with fog and spots early Saturday. Daytime highs approaching 89. Sunshine mixed with clouds at times. That's your local forecast update. I'm meteorologist Jennifer Wojcicki from the K-Country Weather Center. Currently, it's 72 degrees.
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0: Yeah, you got a woman. You're probably going to be spending the weekend with her. Y'all going to be doing stuff all weekend long. What are y'all doing, whether you got a woman or not? You know, always like asking you as heading into Saturday morning like we are. You know, what are you doing this weekend? You can't wait to get to. A lot of times my friends will kid me and say, what are you, nosy? I said, no, I ain't nosy. I just like hearing, you know, the people talk about what they're going to do over the weekend, whether it be just sit around and watch movies or stay in your PJs all day or, you know, cook for next week. I know people that do that, you know, that'll cook on Saturday, you know, cook all day Saturday. Well, not all day Saturday, but they'll cook Saturday, and then they got their meals for the week, and that's kind of fun. I guess that'd be work, but what are y'all doing? Well, yeah, question of the night, question of the day. What are y'all doing this weekend you can't wait to get to?
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1: ABC News, I'm Dave Packer. The CDC and FDA warning Americans not to eat shredded iceberg lettuce served at Taco Bell locations in Indiana, Kentucky, Michigan, Ohio, and West Virginia after an investigation linked a cyclosporiasis outbreak to a supplier for Taylor Farms. ABC's Elizabeth Schulze.
2: Taylor Farms, one of the nation's largest producers of fresh vegetables, telling ABC News they are voluntarily removing all iceberg lettuce sourced from central Mexico from the U.S. market, and that no other Taylor Fresh Foods products are impacted.
1: Dangerous smoke from hundreds of Canadian wildfires now stretching from the Midwest to the Northeast to the Carolinas, but rain Saturday could bring relief to some areas. CENTCOM says it completed a seventh day of U.S. strikes in Iran, Iran firing back with alerts in Qatar, Jordan, Bahrain, and Kuwait. It all comes down to Sunday, the World Cup final showdown between Spain and Argentina. Two teams will battle it out in New Jersey, Argentina defending its title from 4 years ago. This is ABC News.
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6: Here's your K-Country forecast. Lows dip down to about 72. Fog and spots overnight under partly cloudy skies with a slight chance of thunderstorms. Southwesterly winds around 5 miles per hour. Chance for storms with fog and spots early Saturday. Daytime highs approaching 89. Sunshine mixed with clouds at times. That's your local forecast update. I'm meteorologist Jennifer Wojcicki from the K-Country Weather Center. Currently, it's 72 degrees.
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1: Man, it's been a minute since 1998 when she released that song, but it was a good one. Still a good one, isn't it? Jody Messina and Bye Bye here for the Charlie Derrick Show. Hey, I appreciate y'all joining me. Hope everything's going good heading into the weekend. Here's Billy Currington.

0: somebody say so.
1: Say so. Don't just sit there and suffer, man. Say so. I need some help. You know, you'd be surprised how many people come to give you a hand. Dana Che here with the Charlie Derrick Show. Speaking of help, there's a really bad shortage of blood. American Red Cross talking about it. It's always low in the summer. You always hear guys like me talk about, yeah, we need blood donors. We need blood donors, and especially in the summer. So it's always low, but it's even lower than it's supposed to be. You know, they expect it to be low, but not this low. So I'm going to give today. I got an appointment. Just checking my calendar. I got an appointment coming up at 10 this morning. So, you know, every time I go, I try to talk you into going too. So have you ever done that? It's a good feeling when you know you're saving people's lives. You lay in there with a needle in your arm, but you're saving people's lives.
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0: K Country 1057. That's Ella. Be her. Charlie, y'all say good morning to my friend and your fellow listener, Lisa. Lisa lives here, but she and her folks are on vacation in South Dakota. And she's listening this morning on the K Country 1057 app. You know, you can use that on the app. You live wherever you got an internet. I mean, you could be in Europe, you know, or wherever, you know, and listen to us on K Country using the K Country 1057 app. But I asked her, I said, what were you doing in South Dakota? They're on vacation. They got people in South Dakota, so they're on vacation visiting them. But she's up early this morning and wanted me to put on a Blake Shelton song, so I told her I would. Austin is what she wants to hear. It's a great song. It's the first song he ever came out with. And it's coming up next on K-Country.
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4: Here's your K-Country forecast. Lows dip down to about 72. Fog and spots overnight under partly cloudy skies with a slight chance of thunderstorms. Southwesterly winds around 5 miles per hour. Chance for storms with fog and spots early Saturday. Daytime highs approaching 89. Sunshine mixed with clouds at times. That's your local forecast update. I'm meteorologist Jennifer Wojcicki from the K-Country Weather Center. Currently, it's 72 degrees.
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0: That's a bad place to be on a Saturday morning, ain't it? South of Sanity. A great song, though. Zach Toppin, his latest. Hey, that's going to do it for me. I got to pack them up, shine it on out of here. I'll see y'all back a little bit later on tonight. It's Charlie Derrick, like, thank you for letting me be myself.
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1: ABC News, I'm Dave Packer. Storms are expected to clear some of the air in the Great Lakes and East Coast after 3 days of smoke from mostly Canadian wildfires, but dangerous air quality could continue in parts of the Midwest. CENTCOM announcing U.S. forces completed a seventh consecutive night of strikes against Iran. Also taking a hit, your wallet.
2: The national average for regular gas is back around $4 a gallon. Diesel did just surpass $5, and that means higher transport costs for trucks, trains, and tractors. We are seeing oil prices climb as hostilities escalate in the Middle East and shipping stalls once again in the Strait of Hormuz. Another factor is that Russia's oil refineries have been damaged by drone strikes from Ukraine.
1: ABC's Elizabeth Schulze. The FDA has now publicly identified Taylor Farms as the supplier of the shredded iceberg lettuce supplied to Taco Bell and linked to the cyclosporiasis outbreak. Andy Burnham on track to becoming Britain's seventh prime minister in a decade. This is ABC News.
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6: Federal health officials are confirming the source of a nasty stomach bug that has sickened people across five states, including Kentucky. Joe Lincoln has the latest.
7: The CDC says over 1,600 people have been infected with cyclosporiasis, with illnesses reported in Kentucky, Indiana, Ohio, Michigan, and West Virginia. Those are lab-confirmed cases. Not all illnesses have been reported to the CDC. The intestinal infection that causes severe diarrhea has been linked to shredded iceberg lettuce served at Taco Bell locations in those five states. The FDA's traceback investigation has identified a single supplier of iceberg lettuce from Mexico used by the Taco Bell locations where sick people ate. Shredded iceberg lettuce sold in grocery stores or served in other restaurants is not affected. The CDC says 94 people have been hospitalized with the illness. There have been no reported deaths. I'm Joe Lincoln.
6: And I'm Scott Hooper.
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11: Here's your K-Country forecast. Slight chance for storms with fog and spots early today. Otherwise, sunshine mixed with clouds at times. High temperatures reach up to 89. West winds 5 to 10 miles per hour. Chance for storms with fog tonight. Lows dip down to about 73. Partly cloudy skies. That's your local forecast update. I'm meteorologist Jennifer Wojcicki from the K-Country Weather Center. Right now, 72.
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0: 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Square Mouth compared the average cost of accommodations, flights, rental cars, food and drinks, and the per-day cost to find the most expensive destinations people are visiting this year. 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
4: Here's your K Country forecast. Slight chance for storms with fog and spots early today. Otherwise, sunshine mixed with clouds at times. High temperatures reach up to 89. West winds 5 to 10 miles per hour. Chance for storms with fog tonight. Lows dip down to about 73. Partly cloudy skies. That's your local forecast update. I'm meteorologist Jennifer Wojcicki from the K-Country Weather Center. Right now, 72.
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0: Morgan Wallen and Don't We. Shoppers tend to be loyal to the same brands of everything from toothpaste to cereal, but new research shows some are abandoning those long-term favorites. According to research from DOS, 60% of Americans ditched a brand they were loyal to this year because of higher prices caused by possible price gouging. Groceries are the first switch consumers make, followed by personal care products and household goods.
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1: ABC News, I'm Brian Clark. President Trump's threatening to impose new tariffs on Canada because of the smoke from the wildfires in Canada that have created dangerous air for millions in the U.S. ABC's Michelle Franzen says it's having an impact on sporting events.
2: In Cleveland, the Guardians postponing Friday night's game against the Pirates due to air quality concerns.
3: You do notice it when you're out here, though. You can smell it.
2: And now growing concerns about Sunday's World Cup final in New Jersey. MetLife Stadium has been shrouded in smoke for days. Sources tell ABC News FIFA is closely monitoring the air quality forecast ahead of kickoff.
1: The U.S. carried out another night of strikes on Iran, saying it focused on the Iranian infrastructure that helps the country control the Strait of Hormuz. Taylor Fresh Foods is voluntarily removing all iceberg lettuce sourced from central Mexico. Lettuce supplied to Taco Bell locations in five states has been linked to the cyclosporiasis outbreak that sickened thousands. This is ABC News.
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9: Kentucky Governor Andy Beshear is continuing to push for proof of life from Senator Mitch McConnell. Lee Mowen has the story.
10: Governor Andy Beshear previously called on U.S. Senator Mitch McConnell to prove that he's alive. Now the Democratic leader demands the longtime congressman to prove to the Commonwealth he can still do this job.
11: You know, it's been reported that he's had 17 and 20 minute conversations with different individuals. So call into a news station for 5 minutes. Put out a short video. And it's not just me. Thomas Massey is asking for the same thing. You know, we all want him to be okay.
10: That's from Governor Beshear's Team Kentucky update on Thursday. McConnell's photo on Sunday said he's getting better, but he's been advised not to return to work just yet. I'm Lee Mowen.
9: And the CDC says shredded lettuce may be behind a multi-state outbreak of cyclosporiasis. More than 3,000 cases have been reported, including clusters in Kentucky and three neighboring states. I'm Scott Hooper.
8: This is the Kentucky News Network.
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17: Here's your K-Country forecast. Slight chance for storms with fog and spots early today. Otherwise, sunshine mixed with clouds at times. High temperatures reach up to 89. West winds 5 to 10 miles per hour. Chance for storms with fog tonight. Lows dip down to about 73. Partly cloudy skies. That's your local forecast update. I'm meteorologist Jennifer Wojcicki from the K-Country Weather Center. Right now, 72.
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0: Ella Langley and Jews in Texas. She's got the Vivo video for that. Also on YouTube, you can see that. Combined, 150 million views. That's pretty impressive. And Luke Grimes, you know, from Yellowstone, who played Casey in Marshalls. He's the boyfriend in that video that chose Texas.
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4: Here's your K-Country forecast. Slight chance for storms with fog and spots early today. Otherwise, sunshine mixed with clouds at times. High temperatures reach up to 89. West winds 5 to 10 miles per hour. Chance for storms with fog tonight. Lows dip down to about 73. Partly cloudy skies. That's your local forecast update. I'm meteorologist Jennifer Wojcicki from the K-Country Weather Center. Right now, 72.
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0: Corey Kent, Coetzel, Rocky Mountain Low. Coetzel celebrated a birthday earlier this week. Three quarters of American travelers say they wouldn't book a trip without seeing photos first, but only 5% of them can correctly and identify which real destinations they are or if they're AI-generated. According to a new poll, over two-thirds have arrived at a destination to find it looked noticeably different from the photos they've seen while planning. 80% suspect the pics were made by AI. That's changed how they plan trips, with 38% now asking people they know about a destination rather than relying on images alone.
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1: ABC News, I'm Brian Clark. A seventh straight night of U.S. strikes on Iran as the ceasefire between the two countries continues to break down. ABC's Stephen Portnoy at the White House says the economic impacts have returned.
2: This week, the White House said Iran is still talking to the U.S., but there's no sign the two sides might soon return to the table to revive the ceasefire. Overnight, global oil prices were up nearly 5%, and here at home, gasoline is now creeping closer to $4 a gallon for regular, up 12 cents in the past week, and up more than a dollar since the start of the war.
1: President Trump threatened to impose tariffs on Canada as a result of the smoke from wildfires that have created an unhealthy haze affecting millions of people from the Midwest to the northeastern U.S. Those warnings are expected to remain in effect throughout the day. Texas Governor Greg Abbott's declared a major disaster for the Hill Country as a result of the flash flooding that's blamed for two deaths and forced more than 570 rescues. This is ABC News.
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6: Federal health officials are confirming the source of a nasty stomach bug that has sickened people across five states, including Kentucky. Joe Lincoln has the latest.
7: The CDC says over 1,600 people have been infected with cyclosporiasis, with illnesses reported in Kentucky, Indiana, Ohio, Michigan, and West Virginia. Those are lab-confirmed cases. Not all illnesses have been reported to the CDC. The intestinal infection that causes severe diarrhea has been linked to shredded iceberg lettuce served at Taco Bell locations in those five states. The FDA's traceback investigation has identified a single supplier of iceberg lettuce from Mexico used by the Taco Bell locations where sick people ate. Shredded iceberg lettuce sold in grocery stores or served in other restaurants is not affected. The CDC says 94 people have been hospitalized with the illness. There have been no reported deaths. I'm Joe Lincoln.
6: And I'm Scott Hooper.
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12: Here's your K-Country forecast. Slight chance for storms with fog and spots early today. Otherwise, sunshine mixed with clouds at times. High temperatures reach up to 89. West winds 5 to 10 miles per hour. Chance for storms with fog tonight. Lows dip down to about 73. Partly cloudy skies. That's your local forecast update. I'm meteorologist Jennifer Wojcicki from the K-Country Weather Center. Right now, 73.
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0: You don't need a blood test or a health tracker to know that you're aging well. There are some telltale signs that reveal how you're functioning. Geriatric specialists reveal that what shows you're doing well as you get older and the red flags that warn you you're not. Maintaining strength, like being able to climb stairs and get up from a floor easily, is a good indicator of good aging, and you're recovering well from setbacks and getting good sleep.
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John Party and Boots Off. Open Tables just announced their 2026 top 100 hotel restaurants in the country. The research shows that 61% of Americans have chosen a destination because of the food or restaurant scene, and 60% have booked a hotel just because of the restaurant. The top 100 include New Bellows of the Ritz-Carlton in New York City and Bourbon Steak at the Four Seasons Hotel in Washington, D.C.

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WGRK regularly conducts contests and giveaways on air. 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Participants can only win one contest prize every person every 30 days. Winners must appear in person with proper positive legal identification to claim any prize Monday through Friday, excluding holidays, within 30 days or their prize will be forfeited. Prizes will not be mailed or delivered. Any winner under the age of 18 must be accompanied by a parent or legal guardian. No trade or cash equivalent will be awarded for any contest prize. Any person or persons to be in violation of these rules before, during, or after a contest or giveaway will be disqualified and will not be eligible for future contests and giveaways.

Here's your K-Country forecast. Slight chance for storms today. Otherwise, sunshine mixed with clouds at times. High temperatures reach up to 89. Westerly winds 5 to 10 miles per hour. Chance for storms tonight. Lows level off around 73. Partly cloudy with fog in spots. That's your local forecast update. I'm meteorologist Jennifer Wojcicki from the K-Country Weather Center. Right now, 76.

0: Kenny Chesney and Carry On. Also heard from George Strait and True in there. It's Dave. Make it a great Saturday. Hang tight for Jody Messina, Brad Paisley, Lady A, and a whole bunch of country on the way.
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1: ABC News, I'm Brian Clark. Iran's deputy foreign minister says the memorandum of understanding with the United States is over, saying the U.S. has violated the agreement the two sides reached last month. That followed the seventh consecutive night of U.S. military strikes against Iran. Central Command said the focus was on targeting military logistics infrastructure, underground weapons storage, and maritime capabilities. ABC's Stephen Portnoy has more from the White House.
2: This week, the White House said Iran is still talking to the U.S., but there's no sign the two sides might soon return to the table to revive the ceasefire. Overnight, global oil prices were up nearly 5%, and here at home, gasoline is now creeping closer to $4 a gallon for regular, up 12 cents in the past week, and up more than a dollar since the start of the war.
1: Over 100 million people are being affected by poor air quality because of smoke from wildfires burning in Canada. That includes the entire state of Michigan under alerts. This is ABC News.
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6: Here's your K-Country forecast. Slight chance for storms today. Otherwise, sunshine mixed with clouds at times. High temperatures reach up to 89. Westerly winds 5 to 10 miles per hour. Chance for storms tonight. Lows level off around 73. Partly cloudy with fog in spots. That's your local forecast update. I'm meteorologist Jennifer Wojcicki from the K-Country Weather Center. Right now, it's 78 degrees.
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Southern Comfort Zone, the latest from Brad Paisley. Hey, I'm JD with you on a Saturday. Great to have you along for the ride of the JD Show. Mark Chestnut coming up this hour, Morgan Wallen too, but right now it's Need You Now. Here's Lady A.

0: Welcome to July the 18th, National Yellow Pig Day, also National Tattoo Day. And if you didn't know, it is National Peach Ice Cream Day. Mix all those together and, well, you know how to celebrate July the 18th.
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4: Here's your K-Country forecast. Slight chance for storms today. Otherwise, sunshine mixed with clouds at times. High temperatures reach up to 89. Westerly winds 5 to 10 miles per hour. Chance for storms tonight. Lows level off around 73. Partly cloudy with fog in spots. That's your local forecast update. I'm meteorologist Jennifer Wojcicki from the K-Country Weather Center. Currently 80.
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1: It's the JD Show with the latest from Dan and Shay. It's called Say So. Before that, we had Gretchen Wilson and Redneck Woman. Stay right here. Music from Tim McGraw on its way. That is, of course, one of his classics. It's Something Like That.
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1: ABC News, I'm Brian Clark. FIFA's monitoring the air quality forecast for northern New Jersey ahead of tomorrow's World Cup final. That region has been choked by dangerous air as a result of the wildfires burning in Canada. That includes New York City.
2: A little bit scary, a little dangerous. I didn't know the smoke could come so far from Canada.
1: And those impacts not limited to that area. The entire state of Michigan's under air quality alerts today. Over 100 million people affected from the Midwest to the Northeast. There's hope that conditions will begin to improve today as expected storms move through. President Trump threatened sanctions against Canada as a result of the smoke. Meanwhile, the U.S. continued military strikes against Iran for the seventh straight night. Iran's deputy foreign minister tells state media the memorandum of understanding is over. There are more protests expected in Maine after the 25-year-old Colombian man was shot and killed by an ICE agent earlier this week. This is ABC News.
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8: Here's your K-Country forecast. Slight chance for storms today. Otherwise, sunshine mixed with clouds at times. High temperatures reach up to 89. Westerly winds 5 to 10 miles per hour. Chance for storms tonight, lows level off around 73, partly cloudy with fog in spots. That's your local forecast update. I'm meteorologist Jennifer Wojcicki from the K-Country Weather Center. Right now, it's 82 degrees.
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JD here hanging out with you, playing the best in music for another hour. We've got the Kentucky Headhunters coming up, Zach Top 2. But right now, Jesus Take the Wheel. It's Carrie Underwood.

0: Well, if you've been watching the World Cup action, it's been pretty intriguing. Now, I did start just watching the U.S., but then continued to watch some of the World Cup action as it continued. And pretty interesting that we're going to have the finals matches coming up in just a day from today. So get ready. Who's going to win the World Cup?
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0: Well, imagine you've put up a little kiddie pool for your kids off the porch of your house. Something we all do during the summer, really, for our kids to go out and take a little dip, play with their toys in. Well, in Colorado, Katie Cole got quite the scare when her kids went out to use the kiddie pool and found there was what they said a doggy in it. But that was no doggy at all. As she went out to check the back porch, it was a black bear. Yes, the black bear decided in the 98-degree heat it needed to cool off, too. It took a little dip in the kiddie pool.
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4: Here's your K-Country forecast. Slight chance for storms today. Otherwise, sunshine mixed with clouds at times. High temperatures reach up to 89. Westerly winds 5 to 10 miles per hour. Chance for storms tonight. Lows level off around 73. Partly cloudy with fog in spots. That's your local forecast update. I'm meteorologist Jennifer Wojcicki from the K-Country Weather Center. Right now, it's 82 degrees.
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0: Well, as we take a look at our celebrities having birthdays today, Mia the Rapper turning 51, Vin Diesel turning 58. Happy birthday, man. And Kristen Bell, the TV actress. She's been in Gossip Girls as well as Forgetting Sarah Marshall and Frozen. She is turning 45 today. Happy birthday to all of our celebrities, but most importantly, happy birthday to you if you're celebrating a birthday today from all of us here at the station.
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1: ABC News, I'm Brian Clark. The U.S. and Iran continue to exchange strikes. Town of sirens in Kuwait City, where the Kuwaiti government set it down Iranian missiles. Iran's deputy foreign minister says the memorandum of understanding with the U.S. is over after the U.S. struck targets for the seventh straight night. Smoke from wildfires in Canada is impacting air quality for more than 100 million people in the U.S., says ABC's Morgan Norwood.
2: Experts say this isn't just wood smoke. As the nearly 900 wildfires grow in Canada, the fires torching cars and homes, sending harmful particles pouring into the air, some even likening days of exposure to smoking several cigarettes per day. The health impact already showing up in emergency rooms. The Cleveland Clinic reporting a 10% increase in patients seeking care for smoke-related breathing problems.
1: Produce supplier Taylor Farms says it's voluntarily pulling all iceberg lettuce from U.S. stores after lettuce from central Mexico connected to the cyclosporiasis outbreak. This is ABC News.
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6: Federal health officials are confirming the source of a nasty stomach bug that has sickened people across five states, including Kentucky. Joe Lincoln has the latest.
7: The CDC says over 1,600 people have been infected with cyclosporiasis, with illnesses reported in Kentucky, Indiana, Ohio, Michigan, and West Virginia. Those are lab-confirmed cases. Not all illnesses have been reported to the CDC. The intestinal infection that causes severe diarrhea has been linked to shredded iceberg lettuce served at Taco Bell locations in those five states. The FDA's traceback investigation has identified a single supplier of iceberg lettuce from Mexico used by the Taco Bell locations where sick people ate. Shredded iceberg lettuce sold in grocery stores or served in other restaurants is not affected. The CDC says 94 people have been hospitalized with the illness. There have been no reported deaths. I'm Joe Lincoln.
6: And I'm Scott Hooper.
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11: Here's your K-Country forecast. Slight chance for storms today. Otherwise, sunshine mixed with clouds at times. High temperatures reach up to 89. Westerly winds 5 to 10 miles per hour. Chance for storms tonight, lows level off around 73, partly cloudy with fog in spots. That's your local forecast update. I'm meteorologist Jennifer Wojcicki from the K-Country Weather Center. Right now, 84.
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It's Billy Currington. Must be doing something right. I'm JD. Hopefully, I'm doing something right for you guys. Great music this hour with Morgan Wallen, Montgomery Gentry, and My Town. But right now, it's Any Man of Mine. Here's Shania Twain.

0: Morgan Wallen there. And don't we, if you love NASCAR racing action, the Craftsman Truck Series going on today with the Faith Fest 250. This race being held around 4:30 Eastern time. 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

0: Tucker Wetmore, that is Brunette. I got to ask you guys, have you ever seen a air show, especially one that has the Blue Angels in it? They say it's one of the best air shows you'll ever see. I was lucky enough to see them earlier last year, a matter of fact. And I got to tell you, the show that they just did in the air show at the beach in Florida just this week actually knocked beach chairs, umbrellas, and blew the tops off of a few people's hats because the gust of airborne velocity that they created was enough to sweep it all away.
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2: 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That's especially important when it comes to alcohol and other drugs. Kids need to know the dangers and how to avoid them. And when it comes to pain medications, opioids, they need to know that they should never be taken without a prescription and never shared with friends or family. It's dangerous and illegal. So talk with your kids, because when you talk, they hear you.
3: 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Always keeping you weather aware.
4: Here's your K-Country forecast. Slight chance for storms today. Otherwise, sunshine mixed with clouds at times. High temperatures reach up to 89. Westerly winds 5 to 10 miles per hour. Chance for storms tonight. Lows level off around 73. Partly cloudy with fog in spots. That's your local forecast update. I'm meteorologist Jennifer Wojcicki from the K-Country Weather Center. Right now, it's 84 degrees.
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1: ABC News, I'm Chuck Sievertson. Winds carrying smoke from hundreds of wildfires in Minnesota and Canada across more than a dozen states, creating hazardous air conditions. Kevin Wilson's in New York City, where the National Guard was giving out masks at transit hubs.
2: A little bit scary, a little dangerous. I didn't know the smoke could come so far from Canada.
1: Some people are getting relief from the smoke, but at a cost because of the potential for bad storms with flash flood watches and possible tornadoes. Sirens in Kuwait City, the U.S. and Iran exchanging more air attacks as Iran declares the memorandum of understanding, that initial agreement, is over. Kuwait announcing it shot down Iranian missiles. One potential source of the stomach bug sickening thousands in the U.S. and 34 states has been traced by the FDA to iceberg lettuce from central Mexico. That lettuce, in shredded form, is supplied by Taylor Farms to Taco Bell locations in five states. This is ABC News.
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1: Here's your K-Country forecast. Slight chance of thunderstorms this afternoon. Otherwise, sunshine mixed with clouds at times. High temperatures reach up to 89. Westerly winds 8 to 15 miles per hour. Partly cloudy with fog in spots. Tonight, chance of thunderstorms. Lows around 73. That's your local forecast update. I'm meteorologist Jennifer Wojcicki from the K-Country Weather Center. Right now, it's 84 degrees.
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Morgan Wallen getting us started for another great hour of music with Josh Rosh lined up this hour, Tracy Lawrence, and right now it's the big star. 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
1: Well, if you're looking for animals that have gone viral this week, try Jimothy the raccoon, a Seattle raccoon that went viral for a shortened spine that gives him like a spherical round shape. 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
10: Here's your K-Country forecast. Slight chance of thunderstorms this afternoon. Otherwise, sunshine mixed with clouds at times. High temperatures reach up to 89. Westerly winds 8 to 15 miles per hour. Partly cloudy with fog in spots. Tonight, chance of thunderstorms. Lows around 73. That's your local forecast update. I'm meteorologist Jennifer Wojcicki from the K-Country Weather Center. Currently, it's 86 degrees.
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0: Well, it's time to look back on entertainment that released on this very day in history. Justin Timberlake released his album called Sexy Back on this very day back in 2006. And how about the movie The Dark Knight with Heath Ledger in it, where he played the Joker? I think one of the best appearances ever. The Joker, Christian Bale was Batman, and Morgan Freeman, of course, was in that movie as well. The Dark Knight premiered on this very day back in 2008. And there you have it, some great entertainment to enjoy from this very day in history.
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1: ABC News, I'm Chuck Sievertson. Two service members were killed yesterday in Iranian drone and missile attacks in Jordan, and a third is missing, says the U.S. military. Iran declares that initial agreement or memorandum is over. It's still smoky and hazardous to breathe for millions in the Midwest and East, says ABC's Morgan Norwood.
2: Washington, D.C. and New York have the worst air quality among major cities around the world as smoke from the Canadian wildfires continue to spread from the nation's capital, touching Boston and Buffalo. Washington's skyline blurred behind a

0: thick haze. Tourists masking up.
1: Source of the stomach bug affecting thousands has been traced to iceberg lettuce in Mexico and a supplier to Taco Bell's in five states. Why is California having its most active shark summer in nearly a decade?
2: Warming water pushes bait closer to shore, and that bait then brings sharks closer to shore where people are.
1: Dr. Chris Lowe, Cal State Shark Lab. This is ABC News.
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7: Here's your K-Country forecast. Slight chance of thunderstorms this afternoon. Otherwise, sunshine mixed with clouds at times. High temperatures reach up to 89. Westerly winds 8 to 15 miles per hour. Partly cloudy with fog in spots. Tonight, chance of thunderstorms. Lows around 73. That's your local forecast update. I'm meteorologist Jennifer Wojcicki from the K-Country Weather Center. Currently, it's 88 degrees.
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Well, it's the JD Show for the last hour with Toby Keith there and Who's That Man. Still to come this hour, we've got music from John Parody and Clay Walker. But right now, as she's walking away, it's the Zac Brown Band with Alan Jackson.

0: You know, kids and parents, most of the time I read about Guinness World Record setters and I say, hey, don't try this at home. But this one, no. I want you to try this one at home. A new Guinness World Record was set with a man armed with a plunger. So you set balloons out on the ground. You can tape them in place. And he used a plunger to pop the balloons. How many did he pop in 30 seconds? 60 balloons, setting the Guinness World Record. His name is Andre Orloff. He is 32 years old and just set that Guinness World Record this last week. How many balloons can you pop in 30 seconds with a plunger? I want to know. Matter of fact, start training now. Drive your parents crazy, popping balloons everywhere. That's what you need.
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6: 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Always keeping you weather aware.
7: Here's your K-Country forecast. Chance of thunderstorms this afternoon. Otherwise, sunshine mixed with clouds at times. High temperatures reach up to 89. Winds out of the west, 8 to 15 miles per hour. Chance for storms tonight. Lows dip down to about 72. Partly cloudy with fog and spots. That's your local forecast update. I'm meteorologist Jennifer Wojcicki from the K-Country Weather Center. Right now, 82.
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0: I Can't Love You Anymore. That's Ella Langley and Morgan Wallen. What's in store this hour? We've got George Strait with Write This Down. That's how I'm going to finish up the show today. You guys take care. I'm JD. I will see you again tomorrow.
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1: ABC News, I'm Chuck Severton. The war with Iran claims more American lives. Two service members were killed yesterday in Iranian drone and missile attacks in Jordan, and a third is missing, says the U.S. military. 16 American troops have died in the war. Winds still carrying smoke from wildfires in Canada and Minnesota to many states. ABC's Clara McMichael.
2: We're not free of the smoke yet. Over the next few days, airlines are putting in place some travel advisories. So if you want to change your flight and avoid a potential delay, you can do that without some of those change fees.
1: Cleanup efforts where Guadalupe River flooding hit Texas towns in Kerr County. Megan Booth says her family-run boutique suffered damage for the second year in a row.
3: We just wanted to kind of move on and here we are again.
1: The source of the stomach bug affecting thousands has been traced to iceberg lettuce in Mexico and a supplier to Taco Bell's in five states. Taco Bell pulling lettuce from its restaurants nationwide. This is ABC News.
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5: Here's your K-Country forecast. Chance of thunderstorms this afternoon. Otherwise, sunshine mixed with clouds at times. High temperatures reach up to 89. Winds out of the west, 8 to 15 miles per hour. Chance for storms tonight. Lows dip down to about 72. Partly cloudy with fog in spots. That's your local forecast update. I'm meteorologist Jennifer Wojcicki from the K-Country Weather Center. Right now, it's 86 degrees.
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And Doug Stone, why not think of that here inside the saloon? Hope you're having a wonderful weekend. Can you believe that we are halfway through July already? That August bell going to be ringing soon, and kiddies will be getting ready to go back to school. And if you're a football fan, football is just around the corner. Kenny on the way. Dan Seals, I should say. I was going to say Dan and Seals. Maddie and Tay, here's Die From a Broken Heart.

0: Out of Kenny's upcoming album, Silver Sands Marina, out in September, that is Carry On. He is officially done with his Las Vegas Sphere residency. Now we wait to see what is next for Kenny, the Country Music Hall of Famer. Ella Langley on the way, Luke Bryan and Brooks and Dunn, that brand new man. Hang on.
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2: 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Participants can only win one contest prize every person every 30 days. Winners must appear in person with proper positive legal identification to claim any prize Monday through Friday, excluding holidays, within 30 days or their prize will be forfeited. Prizes will not be mailed or delivered. Any winner under the age of 18 must be accompanied by a parent or legal guardian. No trade or cash equivalent will be awarded for any contest prize. Any person or persons to be in violation of these rules before, during, or after a contest or giveaway will be disqualified and will not be eligible for future contests and giveaways.
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4: Here's your K Country forecast. Chance of thunderstorms this afternoon. Otherwise, sunshine mixed with clouds at times. High temperatures reach up to 89. Winds out of the west, 8 to 15 miles per hour. Chance for storms tonight, lows dip down to about 72, partly cloudy with fog in spots. That's your local forecast update. I'm meteorologist Jennifer Wojcicki from the K Country Weather Center. Right now, it's 88 degrees.
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0: Kane Brown's latest, that is Woman Here Inside the Saloon. Well, we are just getting started. No cover charge, no closing time. You can hang out here inside the saloon as long as you would like to. Hit us up on our Facebook at RC Social Saloon. If there is something we can get on the jukebox for you, we've been asking you some pretty interesting questions recently on our Facebook page. We're going to try to get to a few of those in a moment. Also, Shania Twain, Luke Combs, Dan and Shay, and how about Patti Loveless?
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1: ABC News, I'm Chuck Sievertson. The Iran war kills more Americans. The U.S. military says two service members were killed in Jordan by Iranian missiles and drones. A third service member missing in action. Writing on X, Defense Secretary Pete Hegseth wrote, "Godspeed, heroes. Their sacrifice only stiffens our resolve." ABC's Stephen Portnoy in Washington.
2: The new supreme leader of Iran puts out a social media message warning of unforgettable lessons for America. And Iran's deputy foreign minister says his country has suspended its commitments under the memorandum of understanding that President Trump signed last month.
1: It's smoky and hazardous to breathe for millions in the Midwest and East because of the wind carrying smoke from wildfires in Canada and Minnesota. Some relief from Cleveland to the east from storms. Source of the stomach bug affecting thousands has been traced to iceberg lettuce in Mexico and a supplier to Taco Bell's in five states. Taco Bell pulling lettuce from its restaurants nationwide. This is ABC News.
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9: Here's your K-Country forecast. Sunshine mixed with clouds at times this afternoon with a chance for storms. Daytime high is approaching 89. Westerly winds 8 to 15 miles per hour. Chance of thunderstorms with fog and spots tonight. Lows dip down to about 72. Partly cloudy skies. That's your local forecast update. I'm meteorologist Jennifer Wojcicki from the K-Country Weather Center. Currently 88.
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Get buzzing with Austin Armstrong every weekday morning, 6 a.m. Eastern. He gets us rolling. He is the perfect wake-up call. Plenty of great music, chances to win great prizes, and keeping us up to date on what's happening around town. It's brought to us by Long Hunters Coffee and Tea, United Citizens Bank, Duo Broadband, A Different Drummer Dance Studio, and Auto Smart, all great friends of our community.

0: Number one for Luke Combs, Sleepless in a Hotel Room here inside the saloon. Dana Shea on the way, and she's taking a shine. One of my favorites from the 90s. We will hear from the great John Barry. And Sugarland, there's got to be something more. Also, we're going to head on over to the Facebook page at RC Social Saloon. We've been asking you a question and have gotten some pretty good responses. Hang on.
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6: Here's your K-Country forecast. Sunshine mixed with clouds at times this afternoon with a chance for storms. Daytime highs approaching 89. Westerly winds 8 to 15 miles per hour. Chance of thunderstorms with fog and spots tonight. Lows dip down to about 72. Partly cloudy skies. That's your local forecast update. I'm meteorologist Jennifer Wojcicki from the K-Country Weather Center. Currently 86.
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0: His name is Zach John King. Get to drinking, and our thoughts go out to Zach John King, who put his tour on hold after announcing to all of his friends and fans on social media a couple of days ago of the sudden passing of his biggest fan, his father. Our thoughts go out to Zach John King. No word on when he'll be back out on the road. Stick around. Music on the way from Bailey Zimmerman, Jody Messina, Gary Allen, and Tim McGraw with the full hour of country.
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0: U.S. service members have now been wounded and 16 have lost their lives in the Iran war. This as the new supreme leader of Iran puts out a social media message warning of unforgettable lessons for America.
1: Hazardous, unhealthy air is over millions of Americans from the Midwest to the East because of smoke from wildfires in Canada and Minnesota. Cleanup efforts where Guadalupe River flooding hit Texas towns a year after the last destructive flooding. A source of the stomach bug affecting thousands has been traced by the FDA to iceberg lettuce in Mexico and a supplier to Taco Bell's in five states. Taco Bell's pulled lettuce from its restaurants nationwide. This is ABC News.
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8: Kentucky Governor Andy Beshear is continuing to push for proof of life from Senator Mitch McConnell. Lee Mowen has the story.
9: Governor Andy Beshear previously called on U.S. Senator Mitch McConnell to prove that he's alive. Now the Democratic leader demands the longtime congressman to prove to the Commonwealth he can still do this job.
10: You know, it's been reported that he's had 17 and 20 minute conversations with different individuals. So call into a news station for 5 minutes. Put out a short video. And it's not just me. Thomas Massey is asking for the same thing. You know, we all want him to be okay.
9: That's from Governor Beshear's Team Kentucky update on Thursday. McConnell's photo on Sunday said he's getting better, but he's been advised not to return to work just yet. I'm Lee Mowen.
8: And the CDC says shredded lettuce may be behind a multi-state outbreak of cyclosporiasis. More than 3,000 cases have been reported, including clusters in Kentucky and three neighboring states. I'm Scott Hooper.
7: This is the Kentucky News Network.
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15: Here's your K-Country forecast. Sunshine mixed with clouds at times this afternoon with a chance for storms. Daytime high is approaching 89. Westerly winds 8 to 15 miles per hour. Chance of thunderstorms with fog and spots tonight. Lows dip down to about 72. Partly cloudy skies. That's your local forecast update. I'm meteorologist Jennifer Wojcicki from the K-Country Weather Center. Right now, 88.
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He is back out on the road this summer on the Pawn Shop Guitar Tour, hitting stadiums across the country with opening acts Lady A and The Chicks. Also, his nephew Timothy Wayne is on the tour as well on all dates, trying to get into his uncle's line of business. Full hour of country underway right now with Chris Stapleton, and You Should Probably Leave.

0: That's Bailey Zimmerman and Chevy Silverado here inside the saloon. He is still rolling on, performing for the rest of the year after paying that fine for that felony misdemeanor charge for just destroying that hotel room in New Mexico. Cost him just over $16,000. Thomas Rhett, Jordan Davis, Jody Messina, and nothing on but the radio, Gary Allen, coming up.
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10: Here's your K-Country forecast. Sunshine mixed with clouds at times this afternoon with a chance for storms. Daytime high is approaching 89. Westerly winds 8 to 15 miles per hour. Chance of thunderstorms with fog and spots tonight. Lows dip down to about 72. Partly cloudy skies. That's your local forecast update. I'm meteorologist Jennifer Wojcicki from the K-Country Weather Center. Right now, 88.
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0: That's Morgan Wallen. Don't we here inside the saloon with a full hour of country lined up and ready to go. As always, you can hit us up on our Facebook page at RC Social Saloon. 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
1: ABC News, I'm Chuck Sievertson. The U.S. military says two U.S. service members were killed in Jordan yesterday in an attack by Iranian missiles and drones. A third service member is missing in action. Four more were wounded. On X, Defense Secretary Pete Hegseth wrote, "Godspeed, heroes. Their sacrifice only stiffens our resolve." European Union and Bahrain, as head of a Gulf Nations group, condemn Iranian attacks and reject claims of control by any nation over the Strait of Hormuz. It's still hazardous to breathe for millions in the Midwest and East because of smoke from wildfires in Canada and Minnesota. Kevin Wilson's in New York City, where the National Guard was giving out masks.
2: A little bit scary, a little dangerous. I didn't know the smoke could come so far from Canada.
1: The source of the stomach bug affecting thousands has been traced by the FDA to iceberg lettuce in Mexico and a supplier to Taco Bell's in five states. Taco Bell has pulled lettuce from its restaurants nationwide. This is ABC News.
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9: Here's your K-Country forecast. Sunshine mixed with clouds at times this afternoon with a chance for storms. Daytime high is approaching 89. Westerly winds 8 to 15 miles per hour. Chance of thunderstorms with fog and spots tonight. Lows dip down to about 72. Partly cloudy skies. That's your local forecast update. I'm meteorologist Jennifer Wojcicki from the K-Country Weather Center. Right now, 90.
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Aaron Tippin, there ain't nothing wrong with the radio here inside the saloon, who recently celebrated a birthday doing what he does best, performing. Saw videos of him on social media performing at the Hard Rock Casino in Tulsa, Oklahoma on his birthday. They celebrated with a big old cake. Happy belated birthday to one of the legends of country music. Garth on the way, Ella Langley, and Blake Shelton wants to drink on it.

0: Number one for Luke Combs, Be By You, here inside the saloon. I should say it's going to be another number one for him. The guy is just a number one hit-making machine, still out on the road on his world tour, which will go through the end of this month and wrap up for three nights in London. Ella Langley on the way. Garth, what is up with Garth Brooks and his brand new tour? Making a lot of waves since those tickets went on sale yesterday. And Florida Georgia Line. Hang on.
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0: K Country 105.7 with Ella Langley. That is Be Her. Well, Garth Brooks has announced his Blame It All on Your Roots tour, and he did something people expected. He is adding shows. There were some 400,000 people in queue just to get into one of the first two shows in Indianapolis coming up next month. So he added two more shows. Garth Brooks kicking off his Blame It All on My Roots tour, his retro tour, with four shows. Stick around. Music on the way from Shenandoah, Corey Kent Co-Wetzel, and Brad Paisley.
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3: 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Always keeping you weather aware.
4: Here's your K-Country forecast. Sunshine mixed with clouds at times this afternoon with a chance for storms. Daytime highs approaching 89. Westerly winds 8 to 15 miles per hour. Chance of thunderstorms with fog and spots tonight. Lows dip down to about 72. Partly cloudy skies. That's your local forecast update. I'm meteorologist Jennifer Wojcicki from the K-Country Weather Center. Right now, 90.
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sunglasses. She looks great in anything. She's, I want a piece of chocolate. Take me to a movie. She's, I can't find a thing to wear. Now and then she's moody. She's a Saturn with a sunroof, with her brown hair blowing. She's a soft place to land.

0: Corey Kent, Coe Wetzel, Rocky Mountain Low here inside the saloon. A lot of videos have been showing up on social media, on TikTok and Facebook, on Coe Wetzel and a completely different man that he is, spending a lot of time with Brantley Gilbert. And as you know, Brantley Gilbert is sober and he picks up a lot of weights every now and again. And Coe Wetzel has kind of taken that to heart. Once being the hard-partying country music guy, he now is in the best shape of his life, and many say that has to do with having a stable relationship with a woman and a little baby girl. Congrats to him. Susie Boggess, Scotty McCreary, Zach Brown, and how about Toby? Full Hour Country. Hang on.
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4: The Road to a Championship runs through Bowling Green. 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
1: ABC News, I'm Dave Packer. CENTCOM has launched another volley of attacks against Iran after two U.S. service members were killed in Iranian strikes on U.S. bases in Jordan.
2: This is a major escalation, the first U.S. combat deaths in the Iran war since its earliest weeks. U.S. Central Command says the two service members were killed in Jordan as the U.S. defended against Iranian ballistic missiles and drones. A third service member is said to be missing in action. Four more were so badly wounded in yesterday's attacks they had to be medically evacuated to hospitals, but the military says they have since been discharged.
1: ABC's Stephen Portnoy. President Trump telling News Nation it's a, quote, very sad thing. We hate to see it happen. It's in service to our country. Cleanup efforts begin in communities hit by flash flooding along the Guadalupe River in Texas. Officials say the rain has moved out, but the flood threat remains. At least two people have died. More than 230 people were rescued. More than 2,000 emergency personnel deployed. This is ABC News.
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5: Here's your K-Country forecast. Chance of thunderstorms tonight, otherwise partly cloudy skies. Lows dip down to about 72. Southwesterly winds around 5 miles per hour. Sunshine mixed with clouds at times again tomorrow. Chance of thunderstorms. High temperatures reach up to 87. That's your local forecast update. I'm meteorologist Jennifer Wojcicki from the K-Country Weather Center. Currently 88.
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Jason Aldean, let's come on here inside the saloon. Congratulations to Jason Aldean, whose eldest daughter, and her name escapes me, his oldest daughter from his first marriage recently got married, and Jason Aldean admitted, he says, I don't know if I'm ready to be a grandpa just yet. I don't know if he knows something we don't know or if he's just saying that in general. Thomas Redd on the way, Zach Brown, Joe Nichols, and how about the late, great Big Dog Daddy? Here's Toby Keith, and he ain't worth missing.

0: Thomas Rhett, after all the bars are closed here inside the saloon. Stick around, Susie Boggess. We'll go back a few years. One of my favorites from Susie and Someday Soon. George Burge, Luke Bryan, and Ride, Ride, Ride with Scotty McCreery. And see you tonight. Come on
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0: Luke Bryan, George Burge, and Ride, Ride, Ride here inside the saloon. Joe Nichols on the way, John Party. We'll throw in George Strait as well. And if you love the history of country music, stories behind the greatest country songs of all time, join us on Facebook and TikTok, Cassidy Country, C-A-S-S-I-D-Y, with brand new country music videos each and every day. 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
4: Here's your K-Country forecast. Chance of thunderstorms tonight, otherwise partly cloudy skies. Lows dip down to about 72. Southwesterly winds around 5 miles per hour. Sunshine mixed with clouds at times again. Tomorrow, chance of thunderstorms. High temperatures reach up to 87. That's your local forecast update. I'm meteorologist Jennifer Wojcicki from the K-Country Weather Center. Currently 88.
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0: enough.
1: John Party and Boots Off here inside the saloon. Stick around. Music on the way from LL Langley, Morgan Wallen. We'll throw in Megan Maroney with her recent number one. Sawyer Brown, Kenny Chesney. We'll throw in Phil Vassar in a full hour of country. Thank you so much for hanging out inside RC's Social Saloon. If there's something we can get on the jukebox for you, hit us up on our Facebook at RC's Social Saloon.
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He went down, but they missed me by a hair. 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

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Dad, I wonder if I ever let you down, if you're ashamed how I turned out. Well, he lowered his voice, then he raised his brow, said, let me tell you right now.